Okay. Hope you enjoyed that. One coming in and one more after that. And it is classic time. Gonna go out with a bang. Have a great weekend. I'll see you all next Friday. Don't forget DJ Challenger in the morning, Saturday and Sunday morning. And Catch a Vibe, of course, every Sunday, 7 till 9. And Challenger during the week. Okay, well, whoop yourselves. Have a great weekend.

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0: Good morning, good afternoon, or good evening, and welcome along to Asia and Claire Simone's Catch a Vibe. We got a heat wave coming your way. Whenever I'm with you, something inside. Isn't that? It's like a heat wave.
1: Yes.
0: Yes. Martha and the Vandellas.
1: Something like that.
0: Yes, I think so. Anyway, hello. If sun is
1: not,
0: coming.
1: Please.
0: Correct me. No, don't. Anyway, hello, everyone. 2 hours of wonderful music coming your way, as always, on Asia and Claire Simone's Catch a Vibe. Asia's going to say hello, and without further ado, we'll play you some mega, mega music so you can totally, like, chill out, man.
1: Yes, welcome along. Another, as Claire said, mega show coming along. I think that will be the word for the day, mega. Right. As Claire said, loads and loads of new music. Plus, we've been digging deep into our external hard drives to bring you lots of earful pleasure.

0: journey led today, right? 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

0: trust you agree, some pukka music. Now, pukka means superb here over in Wales and England and even Scotland and Northern Ireland. I'm witching on, yes, some superb music. If you want to know what we played, and maybe even go out and purchase it, on Asian Claire Simone's Facebook page, the full playlist will go up at some point, as long as I can get my teeth in. Enjoy part two.
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Dishonorable discharge, oatmeal and grits, and the kitty ate fish. Now the nurse walking off with your piss. How you gonna start a verse off like this? Even your scent got an accent. It making no sense. They're gonna put you in

0: Unfortunately, we have come to the end of this week's show. On a serious note, the weather is going to get pretty hot in some parts of the UK, that is. So if you are in one of those parts where we're going to get to like over the 30s, please do take care of yourself. Enjoy the sun, but also take those precautions, okay? Be careful, look after yourselves. Drink lots of water.
1: Or beer.
0: Ice lollies, ice cream, enjoy it. Enjoy the bank holiday weekend as well, people here in the UK. For the rest of you around the world, have a wonderful week ahead. And we shall see you the same time, the same place next week. As always, it's been a pleasure. Don't forget, you know, you can share the show, download it and share it. Oh, and by the way, I'm going to see Grogu soon. I can't believe it. I'm so excited. I'm a big, massive fan of The Mandalorian, and Grogu's my man. He's my dude. So anyway, just wanted to drop that in. See you the same time, same place next week. Ta-ta from me.
1: Oh, God, and it's ta-ta from me as well. Bye-bye.
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Good evening. Lewis Copeland, Electric Line Radio. This is Friday, the 7th of June. 7th of the 6th, 2024. And I've got a night off. So why am I here? Well, Uncle Herb T's in the house. Well, he's somewhere. He's not actually in the room at the moment. He should be soon. He's going to take you for the groovy music this evening. Uncle Herb T live on holiday from Canada. Well, actually, he goes on holiday to Canada and stays there for years. He's actually from here. Anyway, next up will be Herb T. Yo, I'll be in the chat room very soon. Whoop whoop yourselves.

0: Good evening. 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We have taken control as to bring you this special show. 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
1: 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So kick back, dig, while we do it to you in your eardrums. For me, I'm known as Lollipop Man. Hey, I'm just a

Herb in the house. Been a very long time. I'm back trying to take control of things. Come and join us for the next 2 hours of funky stuff and disturbing dance music. It's very nice to be back here at Studio A, top of the hilltop. Listen and enjoy. Welcome along. Thank you for listening. Hope you're very well this Friday evening.

depends on me. A big hello to Asia in the chat room, and of course Jazzy Jeff, suppliers of the beats in the background. So lovely to be able to go live and say hello to everybody. So.

Sounds of Resolution 88. I hope you're enjoying the music. A track called Pitching Up and Pulling Out of the Top of the Hour. This is my house.

I better close the windows for birds are tweeting away merrily. The summer has begun. I hope you're having a pleasant evening or a pleasant afternoon. And look forward to a great weekend. Our host, the Lion, is celebrating his birthday.

Hello to the mystery listeners, wherever you are, if you're in North America, or if you're on the other side of the equator, or if you're in lovely England, as the sun sets, twilight's last gleaming is not quite here, but it's a very nice night, pleasant weather. The summer is about to knock on our door, hopefully. No rain, can't complain, that is the end of your weather report. Thank you so much for listening. Herb's in the hot seat. It's been a while since I've been in Studio One at the Hilltop with the red light on. So I'm a bit rusty, but I'm having a lovely time. I hope you're enjoying the music too. All the best to you. Thank you so much for listening. Electric Lion Radio has been on for a very long time, and we appreciate the support. We appreciate our friends in the chat room. Thank you, AJ. Thank you, Jeff. Thank you.

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We had a technical moment, as you do when you're not paying attention when you should be. Hope you're enjoying the music. Sorry about that. Skippy, skippy. Okay, we're back.

Live to air, this is live radio. I'm learning on the spot here. Yeah. I'm doing my apprenticeship around the studio for the umpteenth time. Always changing. Anyway, sorry about the noise.

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It's been so much fun. Thanks for listening. Got the last one for you. I think the world needs some love. So here we go.

Your bird and I, above an ocean of tigers. You to your cage, by increments, by measures.

did or did not, I may show you a wider geography. 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Maybe I have etheric sight. Perhaps I compose unwritten poems with no words and no meaning. Perhaps I was a water bearer in a past life, with a dream scroll unraveling, with perfect pitch, with all intention to disappear as air.

and our chemicals of surprise, our sex of heat and suspense, invisible eyes in arenas of dexterity, in arenas of the physical arenas of intimate technology, as blushing heat, as the sharp leaf of cane.

Hello everyone, Jazzy the G bringing you this week's Catch a Vibe, as I'm calling for Asia, who's having a little break. It's so good to be back with you right here on Catch a Vibe, so sit back and enjoy 2 hours of wonderful music.

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Well, it's been a pleasure bringing you this week's show here on Catch a Vibe. P.S. The Old Geezer will be back with you next week. I do hope that you have enjoyed the show. Take care, everyone. Bye.

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1: Well,
0: relieve the pressure with DJ Challenger, the man who makes you feel like you're in the Caribbean. Good morning. Good morning.
1: Good morning. Good morning. Like cornmeal and water. Exciting mix.

Psalm 21, to the chief musician, a psalm of David. The king shall joy in thy strength, O Lord, and in thy salvation how greatly shall he rejoice. Thou hast given him his heart's desire, and hast not withholden the request of his lips, Selah. For thou preventest him with the blessings of goodness, thou settest a crown of pure gold on his head. He asked life of thee, and thou gavest it him, even length of days for ever and ever. His glory is great in thy salvation, honor and majesty hast thou laid upon him. For thou hast made him most blessed forever. Thou hast made him exceeding glad with thy countenance, for the king trusteth in the Lord, and through the mercy of the Most High he shall not be moved. Thine hand shall find out all thine enemies, thy right hand shall find out those that hate thee. Thou shalt make them as a fiery oven in the time of thine anger. The Lord shall swallow them up in his wrath, and the fire shall devour them. Their fruit shalt thou destroy from the earth, and their seed from among the children of men. For they intended evil against thee, they imagined a mischievous device, which they are not able to perform. Therefore shalt thou make them turn their back, when thou shalt make ready thine arrows upon thy strings against the face of them. Be thou exalted, Lord, in thine own strength, so will we sing and praise thy power. Praise thy power. Praise thy power. Praise thy power.

From the burning bush, O Lord, you charged me to bring the people to this holy mountain to behold your glory and receive your law. What have I left undone?

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And he fastened it with nails that it should not move. And he that smote the anvil did beat the molten gold into thin plates. For they had gathered their treasure into the midst of the furnace, and did blow the fire upon it to melt it. And they adorned themselves in rich apparel and costly array, with veils of blue and purple and scarlet, and fine twined linen wrought in Egypt. And the women tread grapes from Midian into new wine.

0: And the people sinned a great sin, for they had made them a god of gold. And they bore him upon their shoulders and rejoiced, saying, This be our God, O Israel.
1: Are you mourners of Moses afraid to face the new God of gold?
0: They were as children who had lost their faith. They were perverse and crooked and rebellious against God. They did eat the bread of wickedness and drank the wine of violence. And they did evil in the eyes of the Lord. And the people cried, The graven image hath brought us joy. 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
2: Last week, we began a new mini-series on understanding how to hear the voice of God. Very few things are more important than this, because you can't have a relationship to God if you can't hear God. If all you do is ever talk to Him in prayer and you never hear God speak to you, that's a one-way relationship. That isn't much of a relationship. God wants to speak to you. Now this week, I want us to look at the issue of how do I know when it's God? When I get an idea in my mind, how do I know where that idea came from, that impression, that thought? How do I know it didn't come from the devil or it came from the bad burrito I ate last night or it came from my own thoughts? I just thought it up. I mean, you talk to yourself all the time. I talk to myself all the time. I am my own best friend. And you're talking, you have a running conversation with you throughout the day. How do I look? How do I feel? What's going on? How should I handle that? Respond to that. And it's very easy to sometimes be confused on, is this God telling me to do this, or is this just something I want to do? Do you know what I'm talking about? Is this really just my idea, or did God give me this idea? Or did it come to the devil, or is it some bad tape that I'm playing in the past? It is extremely important you know how to discern when it's God talking to you. Because if you don't, it can be fatal. The Bible says this. If you take out your message notes on Proverbs chapter 14, verse 12. What you think is the right road may lead to death. In other words, it can be fatal. And, a lot of evil gets blamed on God when people say, well, God told me to do this. The Bible says in 1 John 4:1, don't believe every message you hear just because someone says it's a message from God. Test it first to see if it really is. Circle the phrase, test it. That's what we're going to talk about this weekend. I want you to learn 7 ways to test an impression from the Bible. It's a very important and practical message so that you can know how to test a message from God. Because the fact is, one moment you can get an idea from God, and the next moment you can get an idea from Satan in a split second. Let me give you a classic example of it. One day Jesus is with his 12 disciples, and he turns to Peter, one of the 12, and he says, Peter, who do you say that I am? And Peter says, well, Lord, you are the Christ. You are the Messiah. You are the Son of the living God. And Jesus looks straight at Peter, and he says, right on, Pete. He says, you have spoken the truth. He said, flesh and blood did not reveal this to you. In other words, Peter, that idea didn't come from you. That idea came from God. He said, you're right, you spoke the truth, I am the Son of God, and that idea that was put in your mind came from God. It wasn't revealed by flesh and blood. Immediately, Jesus says to Peter, now Peter, I've got to go to Jerusalem, and I'm going to be crucified, and I'm going to die there. And Peter immediately says, that's nonsense, Lord. You can't let them do that to you. And not 5 seconds later, Jesus looks at Peter and says, get behind me, Satan. What's he saying? He said, that thought didn't come from God. That thought, Peter, that you just spoke came from the devil. That's how quick you can miss it. One minute you can be saying, you're right. That thought came from God, and upon this rock, this truth, I will build my church. And the very next second, you're saying something, and Jesus looks and says, Peter, you didn't get that one from God. That's the devil. Because the devil did not want Jesus to die, because in dying on the cross, he would die for the sins of mankind and allow our salvation. And he didn't want that to happen in that way. And knowing that, he said, that thought is from the devil. Now, how do you know? Well, he says, test it. Look at the next verse. Jesus said in John 7:17, anyone who wants to do God's will. Now, that's the key. You got to want to be willing to do it in advance. Anyone who wants to do God's will can test this teaching and know whether it's from God or whether I'm making it up. Jesus says, you know what? You can test what I say, and you can then know for sure that it's from God. Now, how do you do that? Well, that's what we're going to look at. We're going to look at seven ways to test an impression. Now, these seven tests form a filter. And if you get an idea from God, or you get an idea in your mind, you're going, now, did I just think that up? Or is that from the devil? Or is that some old tape that my great-grandmother said or something? Or is that really from the Holy Spirit? You test it by these seven tests. And if it passes all seven, then you can know for certain it's from God. Now, you can't pick and choose. You can't say, well, that passed test 1, 3, 5, and 7, but it didn't pass 2, 4, and 6. No, it's got to pass all seven. But if an idea that you have passes all seven tests, then you can know absolutely certain, and God wants you to know this, that you have heard from God. Now, God put that idea in your mind, and it is something he wants you to do. All right, let's look at these seven tests from the Bible. The first test, there's seven questions. The first question is, does it agree with the Bible? Does the idea that I've got in my mind right now, that thought, that impression, does it agree with the Bible? Because God's will never contradict God's word. What he's already said. God doesn't say one thing and then change his mind and say another thing. If he said it, it's true, and it will always be true. See, God is consistent. God isn't moody. God doesn't change his mind. God will never tell you to violate a principle that he's already given in his word, the Bible, the word of God. He won't tell you to ignore this book. He'll never tell you to disobey this book. So the first question you ask is, does this line up with what God has already said? And if what I have in my mind contradicts something God has already said, then I know I'm wrong, that it didn't come from God, because truth is eternal. Notice these verses. Luke 21:33. Jesus says, heaven and earth will pass away, but my words will never, circle that, never pass away. God's word is eternal. The earth isn't eternal. The universe isn't eternal. But God's word is eternal, because truth never changes. If something was true 5,000 years ago, it was true 1,000 years ago. It is true today, and it will be true 5,000 years from today, because truth doesn't change. Opinions change. Science changes. Scientific discoveries change. I mean, the science textbook's out of date almost instantly the moment it's... Who wants to buy last year's, computer book? It's out of date. But God's word doesn't change, and truth never changes. In fact, if it's new, it's not true. What do you mean by that? I'm saying it's always... If it's true, it's been around forever. We just discover it. For instance, many years ago, we discovered that the world was round. Prior to that, people believed the world was flat. Now, the world was never flat. It's always been round. It's always been round even when we didn't believe it was round. Okay? It was true whether you believe it or not. People say, God said it, that I believe it, that settles it. Well, no. God said it, that settles it whether you believe it or not. Because God cannot lie. I lie, you lie, but God cannot lie. And so God always tells you the truth. And if he told you in this book to do something, then he's never going to contradict it. So the first question I ask is this idea in harmony with the word of God? For instance, let me give you some examples. In the book of Romans, the Bible tells us, pay your taxes. We are commanded as good citizens to pay our taxes. And Jesus said, render unto Caesar the things that are Caesar, and unto God the things that are God's. Now, if all of a sudden you get an idea, God told me to not pay my taxes this year. That wasn't God. Okay, that wasn't God. Because God has already said, pay your taxes, and he's not going to contradict it. If I go over here to the book of Proverbs, there's a bunch of principles for how to have a successful business in the book of Proverbs. And one of the principles is God says, I bless businesses with integrity. Businesses that are fair in every business dealing, businesses that are just, businesses that are honest. And so if you get an idea that, well, you know what, I could make a little bit bigger profit this year if I just shaved a little. I know it wouldn't be quite right. If I was a little dishonest, my profits could increase. That idea did not come from God because it contradicts what God has already said. The Bible tells us that sex is not dirty. Sex is holy. God thought it up. It was his idea. And God created sex to be the glue between a husband and a wife. And many times in Scripture, God says sex is to be reserved only for a husband and a wife in the bonds of a marriage. Now, you may not like that, but it doesn't make it untrue. And you may say, well, I want to go out and have sex with whoever I want to have sex with. Well, fine, but you didn't get that idea from God. That's your idea. And don't say, God told me to go have sex with that person, because he didn't. That's a good pickup line. Going to a bar, God told me you're to have sex with me, right? Well, that's the God card. You don't play the God card in dating, okay, all right? Now, the Bible says that even if some angel showed up and came along and said, oh, by the way, I've got some new revelation. I've got some stuff to add to this book. Yeah, that's good, but here's the new stuff. This is the new revised, and we're going to update it. We're going to give you one or two or more other books besides the Bible. God says, you know, that's not right. In fact, here's what the Bible says, Galatians chapter 1. Let God's curse fall on anyone, including myself, Paul says, who preaches any other message. Even if an angel comes from heaven and preaches any other message, says, no, the Bible's not enough. You got to add this to it. You got to add this revelation. You got to add this book. You got to add this thought. If anybody else adds to it, he goes, let him be cursed. The Bible says this again in Revelation. You may not add to what God has already said. The second test is, when I get an idea, I ask, does this make me more like Christ? Does this idea make me more like Christ? Jesus is the standard by which I evaluate every thought, every idea, every philosophy, every opinion, every fad, every opinion. I hold it up against Jesus Christ. Why? Because God's purpose in your life is to make you like Jesus. We've talked about this many times. Why doesn't God just take you to heaven? Why did God put you on earth for 80 years and then take you to heaven? Why doesn't he just create you and take you to heaven? Why does he put you here on earth for 80 years? You ever thought about that? I mean, he could have just taken you straight to heaven. He put you here because life is a test and a trust and a temporary assignment. He wants you to practice the things you're going to do in heaven, and he wants you to become like Jesus Christ in character. That's going to involve some problems and going through the things Jesus went through. Now, life is tough. Everybody agree with that? Life is hard because nothing works on this planet correctly. Everything is broken. Every body is broken. Every mind is broken. Every relationship is broken. There is nothing perfect. There's no perfect marriage, no perfect economy, no perfect church, no perfect country. The weather is broken. We just saw that this week. The environment is broken, all because of sin. Heaven is going to be the place where we relax and have fun. Right now, God is more interested in your character than your comfort. And he wants you to grow up and become like Jesus. Now look at these verses. The Bible says, in your lives you must think and act like Jesus Christ. God says, Jesus is the model. And in the next verse, we take every thought captive. In other words, we test every thought. We test every thought so it's obedient to Christ. So we ask. It means that when I get an idea, the first thing I ask is, now would Jesus do this? Would Jesus think this? Would Jesus feel this way? Would Jesus act this way? Because he's the standard. He's the second filter. What would Jesus do is a good question. It's a good question. Because I want to be like Christ. Now, God gives a specific checklist. Because you say, well, what's Jesus like? Well, he's the fruit of the Spirit. God says Jesus is love, and he's joy, and he's peace, and he's patience, and kindness, and gentleness, and goodness, and meekness, and self-control. But here's another passage I want us to look at. James chapter 3 gives us some things that Jesus is and some things that Jesus isn't. And if you get an idea, this is a good filter or grid to test the idea. If you harbor bitter envy and selfish ambition, such wisdom, in other words, those thoughts, those ideas, those impressions, such, quote, wisdom, that's of the devil. You know where those ideas came from. The wisdom that comes from God, the ideas, the impressions, the thoughts that come from God, that wisdom is pure, it's peace-loving, it's considerate, it's submissive and full of mercy, it's impartial and sincere. Now notice, he says, here's a test. There are two things you can know an idea is not from God, and there's seven things you can know it is an idea that is from God. It's not God's wisdom, and it is God's wisdom. First, he says, it's not an idea from God if it's motivated by bitterness or envy. What do you mean by that? God says, if I get an idea on how to get even with somebody, how to get revenge with somebody, how to retaliate to somebody, and I say, you know what? That person hurt me. How can I get them back? Oh, I know. I'm going to get them good. This is a good idea. I know how I'll embarrass them. I know how I'll hurt them back. He says, that idea didn't come from God. That came from the devil. That's a satanic idea. It's a satanic idea. An idea to retaliate, to get even, to get revenge. Those ideas do not come from God. And then he says also, if it's based on envy, if I go out and say, you know what? I'm going to buy this car so people will envy me. I'm going to buy this pair of shoes, this shirt. I'm going to buy this dress so people will be jealous of me. And they're going to look at me and they're going to envy and be jealous of me. God says, you didn't get that idea from me. It didn't come from me. Because he says, that's from the devil. That wisdom comes from Satan. And then he says also, if it's motivated by selfish ambition, he said, any idea motivated by selfish ambition does not come from God. God doesn't give you self-serving ideas. You come up with plenty of them yourself. He doesn't have to create them for

See, a lot of people try to use God for their own personal ambition. And they say, well, now God told me to do this. And that's the trump. How do you trump God? But where did that come from? He says it came from the devil. And he says, now, if you get an idea and it's from God, it's going to be one of these things: pure, peace, loving, considerate, submissive, full of mercy, impartial and sincere. So let's look at these. First, if I get an idea, an impression from God is going to be pure. So if I get an impure thought, that one's obviously did not come from God. And it says, if I get an idea from God, it's going to be peace loving. What does that mean? It means when God gives you an idea, it promotes harmony, not conflict. It promotes reconciliation, not division, not war, not separation. God is not going to give you an idea that to create conflict in your family, to create conflict in your small group, to create conflict at work, to create conflict at church or somewhere else, to divide people into this side and that side. He says, real wisdom is peace-loving. Jesus said, blessed are the peacemakers. They are the children of God, the people who build bridges, not build walls. And in life, you're either a bridge builder or you're a wall builder. He says, be peace-loving. Now, what does that mean? It means all gossip is satanic. It doesn't come from God. It's satanic. Why? Because the Bible says Satan is the accuser. He is the accuser of Christians. He is the condemner of Christians. His job is to put you down. His job is to condemn you, to criticize you. When you criticize, condemn, and gossip about others, you're just doing the devil's work for you. He says, thank you very much. All gossip is satanic. It's not from God. It's not pure. It's not peace-loving. And number three, it's not considerate. The third thing I ask is, I got this idea. Would it hurt anybody else? Would it harm anybody else? Now, if I get an idea and it'll really help me, but it hurts everybody else, that idea isn't from God. If I get an idea and it's going to help me, but it's going to hurt everybody else in my family, it's going to hurt my wife and my kids, that idea did not come from God. It's real simple. Because wisdom from God is considerate. God is concerned about the effects on other people. And then it says, real wisdom, our ideas, impressions from God, are submissive. What does that mean? Submissive is humble. Submissive is teachable. Submissive is willing to have your idea checked by somebody else. What do you think? When you say to somebody else, what do you think about this idea? You are submitting that idea to them. And so to have an idea from God, if it's really from God, you're more than willing to say to your small group, what do you guys think about this? Guys, if you have an idea and you don't really want to tell your wife about this idea, it didn't come from God. Okay? Because you're not willing to submit it to say, what do you think about this, honey? Wives, if you get an idea and you don't really want to check it out with your husband, like, should I buy this? Well, guess what? That's not a submissive attitude. Humble and teachable. If an idea is from God, the Bible says it is submissive. That means you're willing to have it tested. What do you guys think? And you ask around, and you ask your small group, and or you ask the people you're working with, your staff. You say, what do you guys think about this idea? You see, when people are prideful, and they're unteachable, and they are self-righteous, it is a dead giveaway that they're not hearing from God. Because the wisdom of God is pure, peace-loving, considerate, and submissive. Number five, it says, if I get an idea from God, an impression from God, it's full of mercy. What does that mean? It means if I get an idea from God, it's going to make me more forgiving of you. It's going to make me more gracious to you. I'm thinking, man, I've been forgiven. I better forgive everybody else. God has been gracious to me. I better be gracious to everybody else. I say, God has cut me an awful lot of slack. I better cut my wife an awful lot of slack and my kids an awful lot of slack. Why? Because God has been gracious to me.
true wisdom, wisdom that

0: comes from God. Not human wisdom, not demonic wisdom, but God's wisdom is full of mercy. You know, some people, this is the dead giveaway that they haven't heard from God. They think they have, but they haven't because their attitude proves it. When you find people who think they've heard from God, and then they're judgmental, and they're critical of everybody else, and they're harsh, and they're accusatory, and they're always judging other people and other churches and other leaders and things like that, you know they have not heard from God. Now, it just seems that all those people have congregated on the internet. And they have these things called blogs. Let me tell you something. It takes no intelligence to criticize. A fool, an idiot, can criticize. Anybody, a baby can learn to criticize. You could teach a monkey how to criticize. But it takes maturity and wisdom to find the beauty in every person. It's very easy to look at someone and go, she's this, she's this, she's this, she's this, he's that, he's that, he's that, he's that. And you look at all the surface issues and you can instantly think of five things you don't like about him. It takes no brains at all to do that. What takes intelligence, what takes wisdom, what takes maturity is to find the good, the beautiful in every person and in every situation. That takes maturity. Now, it's full of mercy. That means you're going to be gracious to other people if it's an idea from God. And then it says, it's wisdom from God is impartial and sincere. Now, this means you don't use what God tells you to manipulate other people. The words insincere and sincere and impartial are actually in Greek the words adikritos and anipokritos. We get the word hypocrite from adikritos and anipokritos. It means hypocrite. You know what a hypocrite is? You wear a mask. You're fake. You're phony. You're not authentic. You talk one way with this group and another way with this group. When you do that, you're not hearing from God. If it's an idea, it's right out front, and it's the same with every person. And you don't try to manipulate or control other people by saying, well, now God told me, and then you go, well, how do you fight with God? I mean, that's like the ultimate weapon to throw it. Well, God told me, and then you go, well, okay, I guess we better do it. No, that means if it's really from God, you don't do that. Now, Tom is going to come and teach us the third filter.
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Welcome to the COB Liquor Time Fellow morning program. 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With DJ Challenger, your Jamaican DJ. 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With your host, DJ Challenge, your Jamaican DJ. 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And lick and fall back with coconut milk and mackerel. Challenger. 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

Well, it is Thursday morning, and myself, very good morning, ladies and gentlemen. Master Slim Smith, who passed away at the age of 25, he died, you know. Age 25. Okay, 1973, he was born 1948. Born 1948, and he died on October the 9th. Oh boy, I'm telling you, you know, 1948. All those years passed by Master Slim Smith. Anyway, Master Slim Smith, who passed away, I want to say hi to the Alvaranga crew as well, belongs to Slim Smith as well. I must say it's almost 10 o'clock. It's a Thursday. Master Slim Smith, he's on the wire, okay? Ben Johnson, Thursday morning. Take

Pastor Srin Simitu passed away. Can I say good morning to each and every one that tuned into Electric Line Radio this time of the morning? Also, if you just wakey-wakey, what can I say? Have your cup of tea and your egg and bacon, sausage and ting and ting and ting. But do not forget, today is...

Oh, beautiful Ben Johnson. Anyway, ladies and gentlemen, good morning again, again and again. Did you have a lovely day yesterday? It was lovely yesterday. Hey, I tell you what, that's how sun should shine in England. You know what I mean? You know, you have some funny way the sun is shining, the sky, you know, the cloud is going across. Then, nah, man, nah, that's the way sun fish shine. Bon gong, hey.

0: I'm Donna Marie. I haven't seen her a long time. Hi, Donna Marie, if you can hear me, this lovely Ben Johnson, Thursday morning. You know, some people say Thursday, but I'm nicing it up for you. It's a Thursday morning today. Ladies and gentlemen, good morning. Now, if it is your birthday today, okay? Now, can I say this to all the birthday boys, girls, mom, dad, and grandpa? If it's your birthday, now can you get the cake? Can you get the cake? Put on the table. Are you listening? I do hope you are listening, you know. Get your cake. Put on the table. Yeah, man, put on the table. And light your candle. So when I start to play, you know, play the happy birthday for your birthday. If you have got a cake, I do hope you have a cake, you know. You should have a cake. You should have a cake. It's your birthday today. You should have a cake. You should have a cake with some candles on it. Some people use a 1, 2, 3. You know, it all depends how many candles you need to use. You know what I mean? So when I play this track today to say happy birthday, you know, if you're on your own, all you have to do is just blow the candle and join the radio and say happy birthday to me.
1: Yeah, you know.
2: That's the little words I am on to the meditation of your heart. Be acceptable. Or else you know that you're gonna be responsible. Zen. And I say you find yourself with an instrument of influence. Use it in a positive sense. Or else you're gonna pay the consequence. Rebel speaks again.

You know what I mean? You know what I mean, Harry? Ladies and gentlemen, you know, talking about this sun a couple of days ago, well, we'll see how long it lasts for, okay? Because if you remember years ago, well, not very long ago, whenever it's hot, the next couple of days, they ban the water. You just can't wash your car. You just can't wash your car. You just, there's no water. I tell you what, for the price for the water right now, you should not have a problem. We should never have problem for the price water rate is going. Because years ago, to me, you have to, you know, scrape water. You cannot scrape water. Don't get me funny. You cannot scrape water, but you just didn't have water. Couple of days of the sunshine, there you will hear on the radio, ladies and gentlemen, you just cannot wash your car. You cannot water your garden, but cannot.

Well, we know that Jamaica, the sun always hot out there, right? Also, Brazil, I've been told a couple of days ago, Brazil is burning up with the sunshine. And I tell you what they have a lot of in Brazil. A lot of mangoes. Yeah, I wish they'd bring some of those mangoes over there. I would deal with it for them, you know what I mean? They got a lot of mangoes in Brazil. They showed me the mangoes. I could never believe it. But you better believe it. Ladies and gentlemen, good morning. Have you had a nice day yesterday? Did anyone upset you yesterday? I bet they haven't. Did you upset someone yesterday? But you did? Well, that's naughty. That's naughty. Did you get any good news? Well, I was listening to the radio and I was listening to the TV. I viewed the TV, yeah. And I can tell you categorically, I never, never, never heard the news come on. Here's the bad news. Always say the news. So when somebody telling me, or says to me, oh, Challenger, I got bad news, so I said, don't bother telling me because I never heard of bad news. What did I say?

Well, I must say, very good morning. Happy Thursday morning to all the lovely lady on Electric Lion Radio. First of all, I must say to one and only DJ Lewis, and also to all the guys I'm at Cricklywood Electronics, have a beautiful Thursday morning, okay? And also, I must say to all the Catch a Vibes crew, hey, sun is out, you know what I mean? Lovely jubbly. Now, if it is your birthday, if it is your birthday today, can I say happy birthday to whosoever it is? Can I say happy birthday? Well, I tell you what, ladies and gentlemen, believe you me, I made a record, right, once. And when I listened to the record, I said, no way, no way will I play it, you know what I mean? But can I say big happy birthday to each and everyone who's their birthday today, right? Also, Angela, is your birthday today. You are one again, so I tell you what, the rest could join you, or the rest join you, or you join the rest. What did I say? What did I say?

Also say happy birthday, ladies and gentlemen. Also specially goes out to Angela, is her birthday today. Happy birthday, greetings. Did I say happy birthday, greetings? I did, you know. Happy birthday, greetings to each and everyone, especially for Angela, her birthday today. And also, it's 25 minutes going up to 11 o'clock. Do not forget, later on, ladies and gentlemen, boys and girls, mom, dad, and grandpa, I return later on. So I tell you what, it could be a birthday later on as well. You never know. If you didn't have the birthday this morning, how comes you have it in the evening? Well, you never know.

from one and only Master John Holt. Now I must say broadly this morning, okay, to all the Caribbean listeners this morning, to all your Caribbean listeners this morning, good morning, and how are you? Are you fit? Are you ready? Well, I have got a friend of yours from the Caribbean. His name is Mr. Leston Paul, and he come to visit in Jamaica. We say England or abroad, you know what I mean? But right now, Mr. Leston Paul.

Bye.

0: Brown. 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
2: Depressa!
1: Nothing wrong.
0: And what are you going to say to your fans when they ask you some questions about it?
1: I'm going to say I feel good.
0: It sounds to me as though you're not troubled by any of this at all.
1: This is a man's world.
0: Thanks for reminding us of that. James, I have to ask you one serious question here. I'm

Once you're requested here, I'm going to take you away from here.

0: Okay, we're at the halfway stage of this week's show. Hope you enjoyed part one. Well, after saying coming up on part two, you know where to find us, Adrian Clare, Simone's Catch a Vibe, on our good old Facebook, eventually when I get to put it up. Anyway, enjoy part two.
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0: colossal. 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I put down and I'm pounding the road as I grow up and implode as I pray. I say every day, show my faith that I'm here. For the path has been cleared, see the tears that are smeared on the mic as I focus on life for the day. There's a hope that's engrossed in the rays, and we pray.
1: I don't believe in magic, the young boy said. The old man looked back and smiled and said, What did I tell you? Peace. Peace is a choice. You will, you see her. Stay close to me.
0: Yeah, life moving at a stunning pace. Sacrifice an ounce, so in the future there'll be love and space. And

0: Okay, we have run out of time today for the Asian Claire Simone's Catch a Vibe show. But you know what I'm going to say? You can download the show and listen again at your pleasure. And don't forget, please do share the link. Share our show with all of your friends and people you don't like.
1: more to pay me as a punishment.
0: Anyway, no. To enhance their lives.
1: Is it?
0: Yes, absolutely. So hopefully you enjoyed that. Same place, same time next week, wherever that might be for you. Have a good week ahead, everybody. Love and light from me, and goodbye
1: from me.
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yo, yo, yo, yo. Sorry about that, I had something plugged in the wrong hole. Okay, Lewis Copeland, Electric Light Radio. On a pre-recorded, I have to pre-record this one. A few gremlins in the studio, but yeah, trying something new out. Pre-recorded. For the 30th of December, the end of year show, Groovy Muesli, to be broadcast at 8 o'clock on the 30th, and then several times afterwards. I've just gone through and picked all my favourite tunes from this year, basically, and there's too many, but I'll cram in as many as I can. It's actually going to be a lot housey. I was thinking of doing a down-tempo-y one, because there's enough of that, because it's Friday night. Maybe I'll do that for a Sunday, but for a Friday night, it's going to be mostly house, but we'd start off a bit strange and different, just to begin with. Okay, hope you're all well, and enjoying your happy holidays. Okay, whoop whoop.

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0: Hey, fellas, there's a guy here wants us to make a record.
1: What's that? You know, that's where you go to a studio with microphones and you sing and they put you on a nice round piece of plastic.
2: I don't want to be on any piece of plastic, whether it's nice or not.
0: But, Curly Joe, you can make a lot of money that way.
1: So put me on a piece of plastic, then.

0: That's Kuma and Nut the Great, taken from Honey and Something, Honey and Grooves, I think. And before that, we kicked off with Catalyst, Adrian Young and Ali Sheed Mohammed, Summer Solstice. Okie dokie, right, 2 for 2 now. I'm going to play, I'll tell you afterwards. Hope you're all enjoying yourselves and having a groovy time. Right, let's play one of these.
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lion a rocket. We say lion, lion. 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We say lion, lion. 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

0: The strange but wonderful Theon Cross and Wings, and before that Tyron, Isaac Stewart and Anderson. Believe it or not, the radio edit. I don't think I've got any other edits. Love to hear the other ones. Okay, two more before we get into mixy territory. Okie dokie.
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0: That's Wenable and Dr. Marcuse, the Strange Heat dub. And before that we had Tyron, Keihatu and OK Dan taking off Left Too Early. And Left Too Early is a great EP. It's basically every track, like I said, I can't really play everything. I haven't got enough time. Anyway, this one we're going to be focusing more on the up-tempo. Well, to start with down-tempo housey stuff. And then going a bit more up-tempo. And Groovy Muesli, just to clarify, people say, oh, this isn't from this year. Is what I've come across this year and played in the show. So that's what it is. It's what I've seen, my perception of new music, because it could be 15 years old and it sounds like it was made yesterday. Okay, right, let's play one of these and get into it. I'll update you probably before the top of the hour and then just before the end. And hopefully this will go okay. Okay, whoop whoop.
1: Lion are rocking, Mr. Lion, Lion, Mr. Lion, Lion, Mr. Lion, Lion. Right on there we say, Lion, Lion.

0: quick, we'll move before the top of the hour. In the background, Groove Man Spot, Do the Dance.
1: Tune.
0: Before that, Beaming Jointly with Delight, Seven Dimensions. And the track that just said to me, Sunset Boulevard Remix before that. And we kicked off this part of the mix by Toy Toy and Tahin. Okay, I'm going to get back to the mix. I'll see you at the end of this. We're going to get housey now.

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0: 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I trust it.
1: Testing 1, 2. Yes, we are working. Who's coping? Electric Line Radio. For this coming Friday.
0: It is essential that people remain in ignorance.
1: Friday the 15th of November.
0: In the truth of their own lives. What surrounds us, therefore?
1: 2 hours of music, groovy music for the next 2 hours. Doing it in the usual manner for the first hour. And then getting deep in the mix for hour two. Okay, whoop yourselves. I'll pick up Herb, Asia, Jeff, Claire, DJ Challenger, all crew. Okay, whoop yourselves.

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0: Maiki Miami and a track called The Light. And before they had Lao Ru, taken off the album Cabana, and a track called Ensalade. Okay, right, two in a row from a band which I think are fantastic. I'll tell you afterwards. Woo woo.
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0: Caribbean Jazz Ensemble, and that is Spirit's Dance parts 1 and 2, and before that I Am the Black Gold of the Sun version, of course. Okay, another 2 in 2 coming up next. Right, what do I do? This, I think. Yes.
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0: That's Citrus Sun, taken off the album Anaconda. And that track is, sorry, Anaconga, not Anaconda. Anaconga, as in a drum. That track's called Mystic Brew. I was going to say Bistic Brew, but Mystic Brew. And the track before that was called Down for the Third Time. Groovy stuff. Right, let's have another couple as we're heading into the second half of the first half, if that makes sense.
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0: Hey, fellas, there's a guy here wants us to make a record.
1: What's that? You know, that's where you go to a studio with microphones and you sing and they put you on a nice round piece of plastic.
2: I don't want to be on any piece of plastic, whether it's nice or not.
0: But, Curly Joe, you can make a lot of money that way.
1: So put me on a piece of plastic, then.

0: That's Antonio Nieves and Fort Apache featuring Hamilton D. Hollander. And before that we had Special Feelings and what's the track called? Oh yeah, Curbside Finds. Okie dokie, right, let's fit a few more in. How long we got? Still got another 14 minutes of this first hour. So let's kick it off with one of these. Whoop, whoop.
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0: don't know what those tracks are, who they're by, because they didn't copy. I can tell you, this is called Everything Starts Here. And I'm going to try and fit in a track called Homewood, just before the top of the hour. We'll get a couple of minutes of that. And before Everything Starts Here, we had Phineas Newport Jr. and Manteca. See you for the house mix in part two.
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1: Okay, part two, the 15th of November, into the house, Friday night. And we're going to have it tonight. Right, where do I go? It is 9 o'clock in the UK. Did I say 15th of November? Well, I have now. Right, let's have it. Hour in the mix. Whoop, whoop.
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one more, well, two more, sorry, the one coming in and one more after that, and it is classic time. Gonna go out with a bang. Have a great weekend. I'll see you all next Friday. Don't forget DJ Challenger in the morning, Fridays, Saturday and Sunday morning. And Catch a Vibe, of course, every Sunday, 7 till 9. And Challenger during the week. Okay, well, whoop yourselves. Have a great weekend.

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0: Good morning, good afternoon, or good evening, and welcome along to Asia and Claire Simone's Catch a Vibe. We got a heat wave coming your way. Whenever I'm with you, something inside. Isn't that? It's like a heat wave.
1: Yes.
0: Yes. Martha and the Vandellas.
1: Something like that.
0: Yes, I think so. Anyway, hello. Sun is coming.
1: Please.
0: Correct me. No, don't. Anyway, hello everyone. 2 hours of wonderful music coming your way, as always, on Asia and Claire Simone's Catch a Vibe. Asia's going to say hello, and without further ado, we'll play you some mega music so you can totally like chill out, man.
1: Yes, welcome along. Another, as Claire said, mega show coming along. I think that will be the word for the day. Mega. Right. As Claire said, loads and loads of new music. Plus, we've been digging deep into our external hard drives to bring you lots of earful pleasure.

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0: beautiful sunny day today, right? 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
1: My Jenna is cold. Watch out.

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Dodgers.

0: trust you agree, some pucker music. Now, pucker means superb here over in Wales and England and even Scotland and Northern Ireland. I'm witching on, yes, some superb music. If you want to know what we played, and maybe even go out and purchase it, on Asian Claire Simone's Facebook page, the full playlist will go up at some point, as long as I can get my teeth in. Enjoy part two.
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How you gonna start a verse off like this? Even your scent got an accent. 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They're gonna put you in

0: Unfortunately, we have come to the end of this week's show. On a serious note, the weather is going to get pretty hot in some parts of the UK, that is. So if you are in one of those parts where we're going to get to like over the 30s, please do take care of yourself. Enjoy the sun, but also take those precautions, okay? Be careful, look after yourselves. Drink lots of water.
1: Or beer.
0: Ice lollies, ice cream, enjoy it. Enjoy the bank holiday weekend as well, people here in the UK. For the rest of you around the world, have a wonderful week ahead. And we shall see you the same time, the same place next week. As always, it's been a pleasure. Don't forget, you know, you can share the show, download it and share it. Oh, and by the way, I'm going to see Grogu soon. I can't believe it. I'm so excited. I'm a big, massive fan of The Mandalorian, and Grogu's my man. He's my dude. So anyway, just wanted to drop that in. See you same time, same place next week. Ta-ta from me.
1: Oh, God, and it's ta-ta from me as well. Bye-bye.
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politicians on the evidence available to us. I trust it. Not in truth, but in power, and in the maintenance of that power. To maintain that power, it is essential that people remain in ignorance.

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1: Good evening, Lewis Copeland, Electric Line Radio. This is Friday, the 7th of June, 7th of the 6th, 2024. And I've got a night off. So why am I here? Well, Uncle Herb T's in the house. Well, he's somewhere. He's not actually in the room at the moment, but he should be soon. He's going to take you for the groovy music this evening. Uncle Herb T live on holiday from Canada. Well, actually, he goes on holiday to Canada and stays there for years. He's actually from here. Anyway, next up will be Herb T. Yo, I'll be in the chat room very soon. Whoop whoop yourselves.

0: A good evening. Do not attempt to adjust your radio. There is nothing wrong. We have taken control as to bring you this special show. We will return it to you as soon as you are grooving. 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
1: 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So kick back, dig, while we do it to you in your eardrums. For me, I'm known as Lollipop Man. Hell, with the long hair.

up in the house. It's been a very long time. I'm back trying to take control of things. Come and join us for the next 2 hours of funky stuff and disturbing dance music. It's very nice to be back here at Studio A, top of the hilltop. Listen and enjoy. Welcome along. Thank you for listening. Hope you're very well this Friday.

depends on me. The big, big highlights of Asia. In the chat room, and of course, Jazzy Jeff, suppliers of the beats in the background. So lovely to be able to go live and say hello to everybody. So, big up, Asia. Big up, Jazzy Jeff. Hope you enjoy the music. Getting mellow, but it will pick up, don't worry. I know you're not worried. 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We do it how we do it here. It's always very disappointing.

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I hope you're enjoying the music. A track called Pitching Up and pulling out of the top of the hour. This is my house.

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1: Me just a feel out the rhythm, you know what I mean?

Pa, how are you doing? Did you have a lovely day today? I will normally ask that simple question, you know, did you have a lovely day today? Did you have a lovely day today? Well, I tell you what, the sun was pumping out the sky, and if you didn't have a good day today, well, you know, that's all life is. Do not forget, ladies and gentlemen, boys, girls, mum, dad, and grandpa, Electric Lion Radio, 24 hours a day. Big eye going out to DJ Lewis and also the Catch of Vibes crew. We're catching your vibes, and I tell you what, one minute. You catching our vibes? Well, if you're not catching our vibes, something is definitely wrong. You know what I'm saying? Because we are sending out the vibes there to you. No disrespect, just lovely jubbly. What did I say?

your shots, practiced by the souls of the island nation and the sun. Jama Aika, Jama Aika. St. Catherine, Clarendon, Manchester, St. Elizabeth, Westmoreland, Hanover, St. James, Trelawney, St. Anne, St. Mary, Orton, St. Thomas, St. Andrew, from Star City Parish, Kingston. We wish women and children, men and arms, to tune in

I tell you, ladies and gentlemen, that track there, okay, if it was in the 60s, I tell you what happened. You'd be rubbing off all them wallpaper, you know what I mean? Yeah, rub off the wallpaper, you know, because them track there is like you fall asleep. The DJ had to play again and again sometimes, you know what I mean? Because people love them tuner. You know, you get rid of all the aggravation you have during the course of the week and weekend, which is on Saturday night. When we touch down, but right now,

I tell you, smile. Well, that word, you know, smile. I could tell you for a fact today, right? Some people never smile. But some people did not smile today. They were laughing. Why were they laughing? Today's

Yes, yes, yes. This is Lady Concerta direct from Brazil saying, stay tuned to Electric Lion Radio with my DJ Challenger. Yeah, the man with smile.

0: Mr. Jimmy Riley, welcome back to the program. And I would love you to tell the nation, the station that they are listening to at the present moment, if you don't mind, please. If you don't mind.
1: Yes. You are listening to the real sound of London. And you are listening to the Challenger himself. And no guy test DJ Challenger. Because I'm going to inbox a peer thing.

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Your Saturday night will never be the same. What is it? Never be the same.

0: Well, as I said, it comes from one and only Bob Marley. He said, "Simmer down." Well, I tell you what, you know, simmer down, no? Because it's just after 11:30, I finito at about 12 o'clock, okay? So do not forget, Electric Land, nice and easy. And I do hope you enjoy the tracks that we provide here for you, ladies and gentlemen, boys and girls, mom, dad, grandpa. And do not forget, each and every day, we are 24 hours a day and night, don't we? Here, man. And also, do not forget, the best one to tell is your friends or your enemies.
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2: 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You can play organ?
1: No, sir, boy, can give me a chance. 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
2: Watch out. Give you a chance. Leave the studio, man. 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Leave the studio, man. Leave the studio. I don't want inside here. Watch out. Rhythm, come.

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2: 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DJ Challenger will return. That's the end of our program for tonight. 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

0: 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So, enjoy part two.
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